0: soul-searching songs.
1: Mountaintop moments.
0: That's life.
1: And that's the river.
2: Why should I?

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1: You're trying to tell me listeners would not want this opportunity? People who listen to the show. You're listening to this show right now. Mm-hmm. Sherry's telling me you don't want this. The opportunity to be blasted into space with us.
0: They're going to come with us?
1: That's what I mean. Like, I don't know, it'd be like six or eight people. I'm looking at the rockets they have now.
0: So there's two of us. Six of additional us, people?
1: Maybe, yeah, four or
0: okay,
1: six.
0: Okay, all right.
1: Additional listeners, and then you'd be in space with us. And we're going all the way, too. We're not messing around like the 50-mile altitude. That's nothing.
0: Well, I'm guessing they only did that because they've tested that that's as far as they can go.
1: Okay, well, good. Well, now we can go further. So we're going to do a GoFundMe.
0: Yes.
1: If you have any equipment you want to donate for a spaceship, that's a big part of it.
0: I just feel like this is, it's a little ragtag.
1: There will be some waivers you'll need to sign.
0: Yeah.
1: Especially with all the borrowed equipment and stuff. So, yeah.
0: Right.
2: Do we hear ourselves when our kids speak?
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2: When was the last time we really didn't like something? Were we vocal about it? I'm like that. I tend to say whatever comes to my mind. I'm not as bad as I once was, but still. When it comes to biblical morality and foundations of faith, well, that can be a good thing. But when it comes to loving people, that's another question. I remember when my daughter was 7 or 8, I was driving, following somebody who looked lost. Now, since I knew what was going on, I was patient. But my daughter, she said, "What an idiot!" I was shocked. Then I remembered saying that when I wasn't so patient. What's the lesson? Proverbs 21:23, whoever keeps his mouth and tongue keeps himself out of trouble.
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16: A little bit for the overnight hours. We'll be down around 70 on the low. We could get some afternoon showers or thunderstorms on Thursday. Some sunshine, though, and we'll be in the upper 80s. A few more showers and thunderstorms on Friday. I'm meteorologist Steve Hamilton on Uplifting and Encouraging the River.
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2: You know, sometimes there are moments when it all just clicks. The right person crosses your path. The timing is perfect, and the conversation goes deeper than you expected. That's no coincidence. I like to call those divine appointments. Hi, I'm Mark Gothier with Crew and Making Your Life Count. Have you ever had a conversation that seemed to happen for no reason at all, yet everything in you knew it was meant to be? Maybe you bumped into an old friend or had a chat with a stranger at the coffee shop, and suddenly it felt like God was opening up a door to something deeper. Those are divine appointments, moments when God gives you a unique opportunity to share the message of His love. We often think of those moments as coincidences, but the truth is, God is always at work, orchestrating events and people to cross our paths. 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One conversation, one word of hope can change the direction of someone's life. Ask God today for an opportunity to share His hope with someone around you. For more encouragement and resources, visit cru.org/life.
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1: Just something to think about. Jesus' disciples were a lot younger than a lot of the shows show them.
0: Okay.
1: A lot. I mean, like, I saw one show, Risen, wasn't it? Peter, it was like this aging guy. He had gray hair.
0: Right.
1: He was male right
0: when he was
1: bald.
0: Yeah, when he was following Jesus, which would be weird because he went on to live however
1: a long
0: much
1: time.
0: Long. Yeah.
1: Which always confused me, too. Like, how did these guys write 20, 30, 40 years after the fact? But it looks like, everything I've been studying about this, it looks like most of them were probably about 15.
0: Mm.
1: Maybe one or two of them. Peter was definitely older than 20.
0: Okay.
1: Because he had to pay the temple tax. But the only ones who paid the temple tax, that's 20 and up. Him and Jesus.
0: Okay. Wow.
1: No one else is mentioned doing that. He's the only one that's mentioned to be married, too, which would happen at age 18.
0: Okay. That's interesting.
1: Matthew might have been about that age.
0: Okay.
1: Because he was a tax collector.
0: Mm-hmm.
1: But we don't know. I mean, the other guys, they were apprenticing.
0: Mm-hmm.
1: And it makes so much sense, too. It's just, it's weird because it's tough for us to believe it because...
0: Yeah.
1: Even though the Bible never says what age they are, we're just like, no, it can't be because I've seen these shows.
0: Mm-hmm.
1: But it's actually kind of beautiful because Jesus calls them his little flock several times, or the little ones.
0: Mm-hmm.
1: Like, oh.
0: They really were.
1: Yeah. I mean, it puts a lot of different things in perspective when you reread stuff.
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7: For the overnight hours, we'll be down around 70 on the low. We could get some afternoon showers or thunderstorms on Thursday. Some sunshine, though, and we'll be in the upper 80s. A few more showers and thunderstorms on Friday. I'm meteorologist Steve Hamilton on Uplifting and Encouraging the River.
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0: It's Brant and Sherry on the river.
1: Talking about getting angry in traffic, and this kind of took us by surprise, but this report says women are more apt to get angry in traffic than men are. I mean, it's a study. Mm-hmm. Take it for what you will, but why, if that's true, why would you reckon that is?
2: The only thing I can think of is that they would be too distracted. So they're busy taking care of the kids, or they're like just trying to run from one thing to the next, and they've got so many different things on their plate. Okay. So they're not really thinking of, how can I be nice to the person I don't know who's driving next to me? Mm-hmm. They're thinking, I have to get this place right now, and you're in my way, so move.
3: So really, it's a strength. It's because they're caring for so many other people that they don't have time.
0: Hey, I like that spin.
3: Yeah.
2: That's a decent spin.
1: Yeah, you did a pretty good job.
0: Well done.
1: Yeah.
2: Thanks.
3: Don't have time not to be rude.
0: Right.
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10: The river weather.
11: Clearing up a little bit for the overnight hours. We'll be down around 70 on the low. We could get some afternoon showers or thunderstorms on Thursday. Some sunshine, though, and we'll be in the upper 80s. A few more showers and thunderstorms on Friday. I'm meteorologist Steve Hamilton on Uplifting and Encouraging the River.
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1: I promise I won't bore you with quantum fields. I won't talk about quantum particles right now.
0: We actually got a call of someone saying they were glad that you did that.
2: Oh.
0: Very happy and would like you to talk about more. Wow. That was a legitimate call, and I listened to it again just to make sure I heard it right.
2: Well, I hate to turn down a listener request. They have a request. Some shows get requests for, you know, hey, can you play that tune? Other people are like, can you talk about bosons?
0: Yes, that's the request we
2: got. What about gluons, Brent? What about quarks?
0: Mm-hmm.
2: How do we process this? All I wanted to say, I don't want to get into it.
0: Okay.
2: But the more you study quantum stuff in science, okay, the more it's obvious we don't know what we're talking about. Like the scientific community tries to, especially to people who believe in God.
0: Oh, yeah.
2: Like huge,
0: belittled
2: like,
0: and
2: come
0: condescending.
2: On, we've come so far. We now know that we know nothing. And I really mean it. We know so very little. We can be less sure than we could 100 years ago about stuff. Mm. And I'm not exaggerating. And anybody who knows quantum physics, or like most of the universe, we don't understand it at all. Dark matter, dark energy, that's most of the universe. We don't understand it. We don't understand quantum possibilities, the collapse of quantum infinities, all this sort of stuff. Blows our mind. How is it this and that at the same time? Like, all that should be, we should be humble. We should be humble. We don't know. And so when people present this, oh, we've figured it all out. And then a week later, there's just that, oh, we have to rethink everything. Like, how about we just humble and realize, man, we don't know.
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2: The music and the stories and the sharing. I'm just very thankful for everything you guys do.
0: The River.

0: It's Brant and Sherry on the river.
1: Okay, here we go. A feature of the program. Wait, here's the music. Can you do the thing?
0: Yes, and now a masterclass on joke telling with your instructor, Brant Hansen.
1: So what weighs more, a pound of bricks or my emotional baggage?
0: A pound of bricks.
1: Okay, well, the joke is that I brought up my emotional. I thought that'd be funny. I thought that it'd be like, whoa, I didn't expect that to...
0: Oh, so you don't have anything after that?
1: No.
0: Oh, we were supposed to laugh right there.
1: I don't know if we're supposed to.
0: Let me ask this.
1: I don't want to put you on the hook.
0: No, I'm not.
1: And you're not going
0: to. Is that... No. Well...
1: You shouldn't.
0: Okay.
1: It's not funny.
0: Well, what I'm asking is, was that the punchline?
1: That was the punchline.
0: Oh.
1: Yeah.
0: Yeah, that's tough.
2: This has been a masterclass.
1: Yeah, this has been a masterclass. I thought it might come out funny, and it didn't. It's not. So that's the takeaway.
0: Sometimes it doesn't work out.
1: Sometimes don't even remember what you just heard. Don't even remember this.
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5: And that would be a good, more neutral question to ask. Hey, do you know any of your friends who have been bullied online or who are really depressed about it?
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5: And then they can start talking about it, which gives you a chance to talk about what we should do if that ever happens to you.
1: Mm.
5: And like I said, it's hard to admit that you're being bullied, but even to come and say, I don't like what this person is saying. But also, parents need to monitor phone use. This is one of the hardest things for parents, is to not let them take their phone, their smartwatch, their iPad, into the bedroom without some rules and some limitations. Yeah. You wouldn't let a stranger show up at your door and say, I want to go talk to your daughter in her bedroom. You wouldn't let that happen. But she can absolutely do that on her phone.
6: More from Sue Acuna and Cynthia Tobias on how you can properly monitor your child's time on social media and the internet at familyminute.org.
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9: Cooling up a little bit for the overnight hours. We'll be down around 70 on the low. We could get some afternoon showers or thunderstorms on Thursday. Some sunshine, though, and we'll be in the upper 80s. A few more showers and thunderstorms on Friday. I'm meteorologist Steve Hamilton on Uplifting and Encouraging the River.
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0: And he's like, hey, let's make sure we go. 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
1: The fact that you have unsettled issues in your life, maybe not a big issue for you right now, but as you pursue a call of God, as you step into your calling, as you move into greater spirituality, 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calling. Are you tracking with me? 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
2: This is Ann Graham Lotz with Daily Light for Daily Living. The Apostle Paul knew the secret of victory when he and Silas were thrown into the inner cell of a prison with their feet fastened in stocks because they had preached the gospel of Jesus Christ. Acts chapter 16, verses 24 and 25 says, "About midnight, Paul and Silas were praying and singing hymns to God. As a result of their praise, an earthquake collapsed the prison. The jailer was converted, and they were set free." Paul maintained that spirit of praise until the end of his life when he once again found himself in chains in a Roman prison. Listen to me. I doubt if during either of those imprisonments, Paul felt like praising, but he had learned to walk by faith, not by feelings. In Philippians 4, verse 4, his command resonates down through the ages to you and me. Rejoice in the Lord always. I will say it again. Rejoice. So don't hold back. Rejoice. This is Ann Graham Lotz.
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0: Can a man carry fire next to his chest and his clothes not be burned? Or can one walk on hot coals and his feet not be scorched? So is he who goes in to his neighbor's wife.
1: Those sobering words are from Proverbs chapter 6. I had a chance to see the truth of those words when some friends and I met with a man who was in the middle of an adulterous relationship. When he first got involved with this other woman, he figured he could break it off at any time. Then he told us, "What I didn't count on was that I wouldn't be able to get out." Sin had promised this man happiness, but instead it made him miserable. His thinking was twisted. He was losing his family and his job, but he was so attached to his sin that he was willing to live with its consequences. Are you playing with fire in some relationship? I promise you, you will get burned. Run before it's too late. With Seeking Him, I'm Nancy DeMoss Wagamuth.
2: 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You've probably tried to quit before, maybe multiple times. 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But addiction is a disease, not a moral failing, and it requires more than just deciding to quit. Here's the hope. 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

0: Sailors used to be unwilling to risk their lives on the open sea in a violent storm, so they would look for any harbor that offered shelter, and thus evolved the saying, any port in a storm, meaning any port is better than being in a dangerous storm. People use the phrase today, any port in a storm, to justify whatever will get them out of the trouble they're in. But that kind of situational ethic has no biblical base. It's far better to trust God to see you through the storm than to escape it in a port that is more dangerous than the storm itself. This is David Jeremiah encouraging you to get on the road to new life. 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
1: Josiah Queen on Ohio's Home for Jesus Music, uplifting and encouraging the river. I'm producer Mike. We've all had it happen at some point. Food failures. You can call or text to share your food fail. 800-609-1049. Mine is actually still pretty upsetting to me. It only happened a couple days ago, but I was so excited because one morning I was really, really hungry. And I had this box of Wheat Thins on my desk. And I had been having a craving for Wheat Thins now for the past few days. And I was so excited to dig into this brand new box. And then I open it and I realize that the crackers, like sharp edges, had like slashed through the bag. And so they had been sitting out of the bag for a couple of days. And I had tried them and they were all stale. Every single one of them. I was broken after that. I was so sad. I was like, no, all of these Wheat Thins. And I had to throw them all away because they were stale. I just still don't think I've mentally recovered. You can share your food fail when you call or text 800-609-1049.
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0: Thanks for listening to The River. I'm producer Mike. I'm still recovering from what happened the other day. When I opened my box of Wheat Thins that I was so excited to eat, and it turns out they had already opened the bag and they were all stale, so I had to throw them all away. I'm still not mentally recovered from that. But you can share your food fail if you have one. When you call or text 800-609-1049, Michelle got in on the conversation. She said, "We were at a restaurant and I acted like I was throwing the ketchup bottle on my friend. Then the lid came off and ketchup went all over his face. And I was laughing so hard that I opened a napkin and just laid it on his face. I couldn't do anything else." Oh my goodness. Carrie said, "One day I was making a dessert for my family, the kind where you dip balloons in chocolate, and I must have messed up because they all popped in the freezer and I was covered head to toe in chocolate. Now, thankfully, everybody was gone when this happened, so I thought I had gotten away with it until my little niece looked up and asked me why there was chocolate on the ceiling." So close, Carrie. So close.
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1: Uplifting and encouraging the river, that's Brandon Lake and Nick Jonas with The Author. Have you ever just felt like you're carrying a big, heavy backpack on your back and it's full of like anxiety and worries? That's not a fun feeling, is it? I've been there. In fact, I'm there a lot of the time. I do a lot of worrying. I'm not proud of it, but it just happens. Like recently, I've been very worried about my moving process. I just moved into a new apartment and I have to make sure I have all the things that I need. I also am like kind of worried about like the place I moved out of. Did I do a good enough job getting everything out? It can be a lot to carry. But the thing that I find encouraging is when other people remind me that, hey, you're doing just fine. You're okay. You're good. You've got this. And it made me realize that I need to be doing the same for other people, because they're probably carrying heavy burdens too. And reminding them that I appreciate them, or that they're doing a great job handling all of the things that they're juggling, it can be really important. And I realized this when I came across a verse in Proverbs. There's a lot of great wisdom in there. Proverbs 12:25. It says, anxiety weighs down the heart, but a kind word cheers it up.
2: I'm Bryce Johnson with this Unpacking It Sports and Faith Minute. In basketball, running an isolation offense requires balance. While isolating a certain player can be beneficial at times, it often leads to negative results if used too much. In our own lives, we also need to balance when it comes to isolation. On one end, it can be very negative for us if we're always alone and don't interact in meaningful ways with others. The Bible says, whoever isolates himself seeks his own desire, he breaks out against all sound judgment. On the other hand, there is great value in seeking the Lord in solitude, as it prepares us to be involved with others. Jesus led by example in demonstrating the rhythm of isolation and going out and ministering to others. He would regularly go out by himself to pray and then would return to be with his disciples. Today, let's be challenged to spend time in isolation while also finding opportunities to surround ourselves with others to do life with. I'm Bryce Johnson, and you can unpack that. For more, go to unpackingit.com.
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hurt. 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
3: 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I'm Ty Higgins. After losses yesterday, the corn a bit higher overnight. September 438.5, up by 1 3/4. December 1.5 better at 461.5. Soybeans for August, a quarter penny to the plus side overnight at 1151.75. New crop November, 1176.5, up by 1 3/4. September wheat, 644 a bushel, up 1 3/4. December up 2 1/4 at 663.5. After yesterday's close, live cattle for August up 222 at 234.17. October 229.47, up 157. September feeder cattle 348.37, up by 222. And lean hogs for August down 125 at 96.60. 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
4: You know, sometimes there are moments when it all just clicks. The right person crosses your path. The timing is perfect, and the conversation goes deeper than you expected. That's no coincidence. I like to call those divine appointments. Hi, I'm Mark Gothier with CRU and Making Your Life Count. Have you ever had a conversation that seemed to happen for no reason at all, yet everything in you knew it was meant to be? Maybe you bumped into an old friend or had a chat with a stranger at the coffee shop, and suddenly, it felt like God was opening up a door to something deeper. Those are divine appointments, moments when God gives you a unique opportunity to share the message of His love. We often think of those moments as coincidences, but the truth is, God is always at work, orchestrating events and people to cross our paths. 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Ask God today for an opportunity to share His hope with someone around you. For more encouragement and resources, visit cru.org/life.
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4: 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Yet the truth is that until Jesus is enough for us, no person or thing will ever be enough. 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Is Christ enough for you? 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
10: On
1: the weather back at the forecast. Seeing some sunshine today, but also a few showers and thunderstorms. Our highs are into the upper 80s. Elevated chances for rain and storms tonight, a low at 70.
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1: There's a story Jesus told about a big banquet, a beautiful feast full of joy and celebration, the kind of party where every seat is set, every place is prepared, and the only thing missing is the people. The invitations go out, but the people who were first invited start making excuses. Ooh. They've got other things going on. They're quote unquote busy.
0: Clearly introverts.
1: Yeah.
0: Clearly. Like, nope, can't do it.
1: So the host opens the doors wide. He sends the invitation to everyone. The forgotten, the overlooked, the ones no one else would think to include. And that's the heart of God. A God who makes room for everyone, no matter your story, no matter your past, no matter how long you've stayed away, there's a seat with your name on it. And that's so precious to just be included. I think of elementary school Hannah, and any time I didn't get invited to play on to play the game on the recess blacktop, or in high school when I didn't know where to sit at lunch, so instead I'd sit with my mom who worked in the office. Or even to this day, maybe there's a friend hangout or a party that you find out you didn't get the invite. I've been there too. But at God's table, at his party, he already has a seat with your name on it. And you don't have to earn it. You don't have to clean yourself up first. The only thing God is looking for is your yes. He's already chosen you. He's already made space for you. And the door is wide open. You are invited. Now it's your move to accept.
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6: Everything you say and do is recorded by God in heaven. And here's some good news. Every person who believes in Jesus Christ has their name recorded in heaven. Every Christian who believes in Jesus Christ has their name written in the book of life. Now, I don't know when this happens. I don't know if God writes our name in the book way, way back before we're even born because he knows who will believe in him and he knows who will not. I don't know if it happens when I believe in Jesus at that very moment, but I'm confident of this. Once you've asked Christ to come into your life, your name is in the book. And listen, it will never be blotted out of the book. It's secure. Your salvation is secure in Christ. So I don't know what you're going through today, but just remember this. If you're a Christian, your name is written in the book of life. And if your name is written in the book of life, when you die, God will say, enter in to the joy of the Lord. And if your name is not written in the book of life, he will say, depart from me. I never knew you. It's your choice. You want your name in the book? You want your sin forgiven? You want this happiness you've been seeking? It's right here. Jesus Christ, who died on the cross and rose again from the dead, is here with us right now, ready to come into your life and forgive you of all of your sin. Come to Jesus. Your name will be written in the book of life.
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11: The River Weather.
12: Unsettled weather back at the forecast, seeing some sunshine today, but also a few showers and thunderstorms. Our highs are into the upper 80s. Elevated chances for rain and storms tonight, a low at 70.
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7: Unsettled weather back in the forecast, seeing some sunshine today, but also a few showers and thunderstorms. Our highs are into the upper 80s. Elevated chances for rain and storms tonight, a low at 70.
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0: now. This is the River Morning Show. I'm Josh with River Morning Show guest co-host Matt Maher. It is so much fun hanging out with some of your favorite River artists. I mean, don't get me wrong, we'd still love to have Hannah back and being a part of the show here, but she's home taking care of a brand new baby, so we're super excited about that. And having Matt Maher in, I mean, one of the best ways to get to know somebody with kids is to ask them about their kids, because they light up and they just go. I know that's how I am, and so I try to ask other people about their kids, you know, as we get to know new families for sports and things like that. But Matt Maher is the guest co-host today. So, Matt, what is home like with these kids in tow, these kids of yours?
1: They're 14, 12, and 10.
0: Okay.
1: Boy, girl, boy. I will respectfully refrain from saying their names on air. Although, not that I hide it, but yeah. My oldest, Methuselah, he loves writing, he loves reading. All three of them are really, really into theater.
0: Okay.
1: They all love music, but they love musicals.
0: Wow, that's
1: and,
0: cool.
1: And it is fun, you know. So in June, my oldest, he was the lead on a week-long production of Camp Rock.
0: Wow,
1: so
0: dude.
1: He kind of got to play a Jonas Brother, which was like for him really cool. And it's funny is that at two of these different theater camps, a couple of girls have been like, are you 16? And he feels so self-assured now, because they're like, you seem so mature for your age. And I was like, see, being quiet has its advantages.
0: That's right. So what do they say? Like, better to keep your mouth closed and people think you a fool than you open your mouth and prove it.
1: Yeah, very true. So yeah, I mean, he's very thoughtful.
0: And there's
1: he's
0: more?
1: A real sweet kid. He got into track last year.
0: Okay.
1: Doing it again. Him and my youngest both play club volleyball.
0: Nice.
1: Which has been really fun. They found it. It's a relatively new sport in Tennessee for guys.
0: We don't have, where we live, any guy volleyball club, even club teams. And he's ruining the day. He's like, man, that's like the sport I love the most. And it's like, but you're good at all these other things. Quit wishing for the one you don't have.
1: I know, it's true. And it's slowly kind of making its way around. And the cool thing, and I think the reason why I thought of Ohio, is that we went to a tournament in Cincinnati.
0: Oh my gosh.
1: And this guy comes up to me, and he was the coach of one of the clubs. And it's just a weekend, and it's like one of those like weekend tournaments, you know, that like it's like a whole subculture in America.
0: Yes.
1: Of parents taking their kids to weekend tournament sports. Mm-hmm. And this guy comes up and he's like, it's really cool seeing you here. And I was like, oh, you know, and he's like, he goes, I do a lot of youth ministry work with young people in my church. And he's like, it's just really cool to see you here just as a parent.
0: Yeah.
1: And it was a lot of fun.
0: That's nice. We continue on with Matt Maher in mere minutes. We're just talking about the stuff behind the mic and more all morning long here on the River Morning Show.
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0: That's Days God Gave. This is the River Morning Show. I'm Josh, along with River Morning Show guest co-host Matt Maher, as he is filling in for Hannah, who's on maternity leave. Matt Maher joining us from his home in Nashville today and tomorrow. So we're going to get to the music and the ministry stuff, but first we're being domesticated men, talking about Matt and his family and his kids at home.
1: My youngest, I'll call him Jacob.
0: You're going to have to do, as you're listening to this, you're going to have to do a little Old Testament Bible research, but these names are prominent. You'll find them. Yeah. You'll find them.
1: He's kind of like my resident sports nut, where he likes to stay up and watch games.
0: Okay.
1: They both played baseball, but he's the one who sort of has that, I always say that there's this mentality of like, the day is over and he's the one still outside working on the mechanics of whatever sport it is. So with volleyball, it's just, that's the thing, is it'd be the dead of winter and he'd have a coat on and he'd be outside and he'd find a driveway that didn't have snow on it and would just be spiking a ball that's like half deflated from the cold. He just has that sort of mentality. So
0: he's real driven.
1: He's great. And then my daughter is in the middle. I'll call her Mary.
0: Okay, that's very appropriate.
1: We're bridging testaments here. She's really the quintessential artist.
0: Okay.
1: She kind of writes a song every week and a half.
0: Oh, wow.
1: Really great ear. She was the first one in theater out of the three of them. During the pandemic, she learned the entire musical to Matilda.
0: Oh, my word.
1: And would go out on her front porch with a karaoke machine and perform it.
0: Yes.
1: You know, when she was 6 years old, she'd be like, well, when I'm on Broadway.
0: Mm-hmm.
1: So it's just kind of wild.
0: It's the River Morning Show. Today and tomorrow's guest co-host is river artist Matt Maher. And we're just talking home. We're talking life. It's the same stuff you and I kind of experience and deal with. And it's some of the behind the mic moments with Matt and his kids.
1: The thing about kids, you know, they're the combination of, you know, nature and nurture. And it's like, it's so they're both of you. They're both my wife and I. And you see different aspects of who we are come out and who they are. But they're also just their own person.
0: Yep.
1: I always say, feel like it's an insight into the heart of God to watch your children grow and unfold. And when they make those choices in life that orient them towards grace and orient them towards revealing the character of Jesus, it brings such a joy to you. As a parent, it's like there's no greater sense of purpose, I think.
0: It's a reminder to me oftentimes that my kids, yes, they're my kids, but they're his kids. They're on loan. And I got to set them up for them to know the difference between right and wrong. So they will choose to go back to him. At the same time, it's it makes me really sad, because it's like anytime I want to think about like my kids not being mine, it makes me sad. But then when I when I remember that they've been given to me on purpose at this time by God's providence, it makes me really excited for what he's got for them in their lives for right now. All right, so we're going to have more with Matt Maher this morning. More tomorrow morning as we continue on doing our very best to fill in for Hannah, who's on maternity leave. Stay right here on Uplifting and Encouraging the River.
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14: Weather back at the forecast, seeing some sunshine today, but also a few showers and thunderstorms. Our highs are into the upper 80s. Elevated chances for rain and storms tonight, a low at 70.
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3: weather. Unsettled weather back in the forecast. Seeing some sunshine today, but also a few showers and thunderstorms. Our highs are into the upper 80s. Elevated chances for rain and storms tonight, a low at 70.
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0: The River Morning Show. I'm Josh. Hannah is on maternity leave. That's Cochran and Company with What Grace Can Do. A quick preview during Hannah's maternity leave, by the way. We'll spend some time with Michael Cochran of Cochran and Company as a guest host for The River Morning Show. But right now, I don't want to get away from this, of course. River artist Matt Moore is the guest co-host today and tomorrow. And this kind of came out of nowhere. Well, I guess it came out of Matt Marr's living room. He is the guest co-host, and we've started talking about what kind of parent we are. And I don't mean good or bad or loud or quiet or very strict or permissive. I mean, he's a theater parent. All three of his kids are doing the theater thing. I'm a cross-country parent. All of my kids have done cross-country. Two of them are still currently doing this. We never thought we would be these, quote, kinds of parents. So, Laura, what kind of parent are you?
1: Okay, so I'm a parent, but I'm also a grandparent.
0: Yeah.
1: And my granddaughters are so into music. And I get to follow them, to take them. I took them to their first concert.
0: Yep.
1: I've taken them to all of enjoy the music. I've introduced them to the river and to those songs. And through that in our church, they have been baptized.
0: Oh, amazing. That is incredible. So, like, to the original, because I don't want to bury that most important piece, but to the original, you are a roadie. You're a roadie parent. You're taking the grandkids around to all the shows. But then to see the transformation that has happened in their lives because of music, that's incredible.
1: And you know, I did that with my kids too. So I took them to all their first concerts. But right now I'm on the grandkids.
0: Yeah. Oh man, that is amazing. Thank you so much for sharing that. And for, you know, being a part of the River family and bringing your family along for the ride. What a story.
1: Awesome. Thank you so much.
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10: Weather back in the forecast, seeing some sunshine today, but also a few showers and thunderstorms. Our highs are into the upper 80s. Elevated chances for rain and storms tonight, a low at 70.
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0: It's the River Morning Show. I'm Josh. Hannah is on maternity leave, and that song, I think, really says it well. We pray often for God to meet us right where we are, and I think this song fits the exact same kind of sentiment.
1: Don't stop praying.
0: We got to keep praying for that. Keep connecting to God, because he's never the one that walks away. It's us. And so getting ourselves kind of back into that focal point of looking to him, continuing to ask for that thing or that situation or the circumstance is a hard thing, but it's a good thing. It's really important. So what are you still praying for? What have you prayed for and God came through? Call or text 800-609-1049. I mentioned my kids. I'm a parent. I'll always be praying for them. Producer Mike, you had something come up as well that you're continuing to kind of bring before God.
2: Yeah, I mean, very recently I just moved apartments, and it's been a bit of a transition. I've got a new roommate.
0: Yeah, sure.
2: I'm in a different part of town. I'm setting up like all of the things that I need to, and it's a lot. But thankfully, even though we had a broken down truck that my friend tried to bring to me, I was relying on, he brought me somebody else in my life who had a truck.
0: Okay, good.
2: At just the right time.
0: Yep.
2: So he really came through on that, which is amazing to see.
0: Well, and then that new relationship with the roommate, the new neighborhood, all those things. Yeah, that's really important. And then I love this. Patricia just called and she just mentioned, I just want to pray for our communities.
2: Yeah.
0: You know, that God's spirit will be alive and at work in each of those places, and that more and more people get to know who Jesus is. And Patricia, we are right there with you. That is what we will continue praying for, as the song says, and we're not gonna stop.
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9: Go of it across central Ohio with rounds of showers and thunderstorms coming our way. A few thunderstorms bubbling up for the rest of today. More activity building in as the night goes on. High-end chances for showers with thunderstorms for tomorrow and locally heavier rainfall here. Today's high, upper 80s. I'm meteorologist Jennifer Naramore on Uplifting and Encouraging the River.
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0: It's the River. I'm Joe. You know, as we get back to school season, you know, we put so much effort in getting kids ready for the first day of school. You know, we buy the backpacks, the folders, the pencils, the things that we think is going to make the school year memorable. I was talking with my wife, Kirsten, recently, and she told me something that I've been thinking about ever since. She said that on her first day of school, ever since she was a little girl, her dad would take her to McDonald's for breakfast. And that tradition lasted all the way through grad school. And I thought, like, that's what she remembers about the first day of school. She doesn't remember the backpack that she had or the folders that she picked out. She remembers sitting across the table at McDonald's with her dad eating hotcakes before school. And it's just funny how the things that we remember the most aren't usually the things that you'd expect. And for my wife, Kirsten, it was breakfast with her dad.
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1: There's nothing they can do to make us stop loving them, but do they know that? I'm embarrassed to say that there was a point in time when my youngest daughter didn't think so. She did something that made me so mad and frustrated. I responded to her with such disappointment that she said, "Daddy, I'm sorry you think I'm such a screw-up. Do you want me to go away?" I grabbed her, hugged her, and reassured her that I'll always love her and ask her to forgive me for my terrible words and attitude. There's good news, though. God restores. Colossians 3:13 says it best, "Forgive anyone who offends you. Remember, the Lord forgave you, so you must also forgive others." As parents, we've got to do this before our kids ask.
2: To learn more, visit parentminute.org.
3: 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I'm Ty Higgins. 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The first stop is next week on Tuesday in Crawford County. 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I'm Ty Higgins reporting. We'll see you down the road.
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8: River Weather. Be a very active go of it across central Ohio with rounds of showers and thunderstorms coming our way. A few thunderstorms bubbling up for the rest of today. More activity building in as the night goes on. High-end chances for showers with thunderstorms for tomorrow and locally heavier rainfall here. Today's high, upper 80s. I'm meteorologist Jennifer Naramore on Uplifting and Encouraging the River.
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3: This is Ann Graham Lotz with Daily Light for Daily Living. In the Old Testament, the glory of God appeared to the children of Israel as a pillar of cloud by day and a pillar of fire by night. On occasion, the glory of God would envelop the tabernacle and later the temple with a golden glory cloud as a manifestation of God's presence. But the Bible says God's glory is no longer revealed in a cloudy, fiery pillar or golden glowing cloud. The glory of God is within you and me through the Spirit of God, who indwells us when we receive Jesus Christ by faith as our personal Savior and Lord. In 1 Corinthians 3:16, Paul says, "Did you not know that you're the temple of God and that the Spirit of God dwells in you?" Listen to me. You and I are the display cases for God's glory as His living temples. What do others see in your display case? This is Ann Graham Lotz.
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0: Uplifting and encouraging. The River.

0: uplifting and encouraging the river. I'm Joe. You know, sometimes we wonder if the things that we say, if they can really make a difference. Does a compliment really matter? Sending that text, does it really change anything? Does telling someone you care actually mean something? And you hear a story like I heard this week. There was a police officer who responded to a man who was standing on the edge of a bridge. He was overwhelmed by pain and thinking about making a permanent decision to a temporary issue. And instead of giving commands or trying to talk him out of it, the officer took the time to connect with him. And at one point, he simply said, "I love you." Three simple words. And when those words broke through, the man stepped back from the edge and was brought back to safety. And I think that's a reminder that we never really know what someone else is going through. You know, the person sitting next to you, the person you pass at work, the person you run into at the grocery store, they all could be fighting a battle you know nothing about. And you might not face a situation that dramatic or that drastic today, but someone around you could use a smile. They could use a text. They could use a prayer. You know what? They could simply need hearing the words, "You know what? I'm glad you're here." The river.
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9: River Weather. It's going to be a very active go of it across central Ohio with rounds of showers and thunderstorms coming our way.
10: few thunderstorms bubbling up for the rest of today. More activity building in as the night goes on. High end chances for showers with thunderstorms for tomorrow and locally heavier rainfall here. Today's high, upper 80s. I'm meteorologist Jennifer Nairamore on Uplifting and Encouraging the River.
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0: uplifting and encouraging the river. I'm Joe.
1: Okay, it happens to everyone at some point in time. I don't want to say everyone, but for most people, at some point in time, you're going to get pulled over. You're going to get a ticket. Sometimes you get a warning. I have a friend who got a $180 ticket recently for reckless driving. The thing is, she was in her own driveway when she got it. So she's like, oh, this is terrible. I was in my own driveway, which I tells you how big her driveway is, right? If you can get a ticket for reckless driving in that. But I was trying to make her feel better about it. And I was like, don't worry about it. She's a radio DJ also. And I was like, hey, you know, if you talk about it on air, you can write it off. It's show prep. You can write this off on your taxes now.
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9: Have you ever heard an orchestra when it's tuning up before a concert? What a racket! When the instruments play together, it's a beautiful sound. But when they're all playing their own thing, it's horrendous. It's a lot like church. When we all do our own thing out of selfish hearts, it's ugly. But if we all listen to each other and do what's good for the whole group, it can be really beautiful. The Apostle Paul spends most of 1 Corinthians telling those believers how to get along with each other. Then he says, "Though I speak with the tongues of men and of angels, but have not love, I have become sounding brass or a clanging cymbal." It doesn't matter how spiritual our words may sound. If we're not saying them with love, we're just adding to the noise and confusion of our culture. What kind of music are you making? With Seeking Him, I'm Nancy DeMoss Wagamuth.
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Every time I turn on my radio, like, everything about the station, the music you play, the inspiration you give, I just want you to know that it just touches my soul. And I thank

0: So there are some things that you have absolutely no interest in doing yourself, but you absolutely love watching other people do it. I'm Joe. It's Uplifting and Encouraging the River. And for me, that's karaoke. I'm not a singer myself. You know, don't put a microphone in front of my face and ask me to sing because it's not going to end well. That's how friendships end. But I love watching other people do it. I was on a cruise last week. And they had every night had like karaoke night, and it became one of mine and my wife's favorite things to do, just because you get a whole range of people. There are people who can actually sing, then there's people who think they can sing, and then there's just people that are having the time of their life. And for me, the highlight wasn't even the adult singing. It was two kids who got up there to sing, and halfway through the song, they started fighting over who got to hold the microphone. And it wasn't just a little disagreement, all right? It was a full-on sibling fight happening on the cruise ship, all right? Eventually, their dad had to walk on stage, separate the kids, and hold the microphone himself. And he was like, I'm going to call him the karaoke referee, you know? And to me, after seeing that, I was like, that was the most entertaining performance of the whole week.
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3: 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Transforming the approach to soybean seed decision making with trailblazing innovation and quality without compromise. I'm Ty Higgins. One Northwest Ohio farmer proving that conventional and organic farming can successfully coexist on the same operation. Fifth generation Henry County farmer Shane Meyer farms 550 acres with about 120 acres certified organic and another 40 acres in transition, while the rest of the farm remains conventional. He says the transition began to organic in 2019 after Prevent Plant Acres gave him a head start on certification. You can read more about farming two very different ways in Henry County online now at ohioagnet.com. At midday, corn higher by a penny to a penny and a quarter, the beans up by a fraction to 2.5, and wheat down by 6 to 7 cents. For the Ohio AgNet, I'm Ty Higgins.
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8: The River Weather. It's going to be very active. active go of it across central Ohio with rounds of showers and thunderstorms coming our way. A few thunderstorms bubbling up for the rest of today. More activity building in as the night goes on. High-end chances for showers with thunderstorms for tomorrow and locally heavier rainfall here. Today's high, upper 80s. I'm meteorologist Jennifer Nairamore on Uplifting and Encouraging the River.
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2: 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I am Scott Keeper of the River Community Calendar. 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
4: 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And the end result is a valuable, costly pearl. Now, no one likes to have problems. But hey, let's face it, we all have them. And just like that oyster, God wants us to look at problems differently. The Bible says in James chapter 1, "Consider it all joy, my brethren, when you encounter various trials, knowing that the testing of your faith produces endurance." 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

0: You know, there's something about being a kid that makes you believe that anything is possible. Joe, it's uplifting, encouraging the river. So, you know, things like playing sports. You know, you're playing in the backyard, you're playing on the driveway, the neighborhood field, and for a few minutes, you're playing the game, and you begin imagining the biggest moment of your life. I know I did. I played baseball when I was growing up, and there was a time where I believed I was going to the big leagues. I'm taking swings, I'm making plays, I'm having the best game of my life, and I'm like, you know what? I'm getting drafted by the Phillies in a few years. There's no doubt about that. It never happened. But there's a group of people that decided to find out if their dream was still alive. So the Detroit Pistons, a G League team, G League is like the minor league team, they recently held tryouts, and people paid $250 for a chance to walk into the gym and prove they belong. And I know there had to be people thinking, this is my moment right here. I'm going to assume nobody walked out with an NBA contract, but I love that they tried, right? You know, because even if that dream doesn't happen, there's still something pretty cool about being able to say, you know what? At least I went for it. The
1: river. If you know you only have 10 minutes of solid conversation, give your spouse, your husband or your wife, the full 10 minutes. That's why I like FaceTime, because you can't cheat.
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1: 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And one woman said her husband would call her when she was at work, and she would just be up front. Hey, babe, I've got 5 minutes before I have to be in this meeting, but I'm all yours for 5 minutes. And so she would listen and engage. And I think that's where just be intentional when you are communicating, and then just admit when you're at the end. For Baron and Christine, a high-low was really helpful to set up their conversation. What's the high point? What's the low point?
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8: The River Weather. It's going to be very active. active go of it across central Ohio with rounds of showers and thunderstorms coming our way. A few thunderstorms bubbling up for the rest of today. More activity building in as the night goes on. High-end chances for showers with thunderstorms for tomorrow and locally heavier rainfall here. Today's high, upper 80s. I'm meteorologist Jennifer Naramore on Uplifting and Encouraging the River.
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0: You know, there are moments in life where you know God is leading you somewhere, but you have no idea what's waiting for you when you get there. I'm Joe. It's Uplifting and Encouraging the River. And you know, those moments can be so hard. I remember a few years ago, I was moving to a new city. My dog Zoe was asleep in the passenger seat right next to me. She had no idea where we were going. She didn't know what was changing. She didn't know what was waiting for us when we got there. She just knew that she was in the presence of her master. And I remember looking over at her during the move and feeling like God was reminding me, you know, like, look at your dog, Zoe. Zoe loves car rides. She's happy just being with me. But there are times where you, as her master, have to take her somewhere she doesn't want to go, like the vet or the groomer. But you, as her master, also know the bigger picture. And, you know, that's the reminder that I needed, too. You know, sometimes God leads us places that we maybe wouldn't have chosen, somewhere that isn't necessarily easy, but he sees what we can't. So I'm finding myself trying to learn from my dog, Zoe, to trust the driver and just enjoy the ride.
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0: That's a good one. I like that one. Why would you pick that song out of all the songs in the world?
1: It's so upbeat and like immediately gets me in a good mood and like hype. And it's a good reminder for myself and everyone that no matter what happens, because I'm not athletic, that it would be okay and it's great and we're still blessed.
0: That's right. You can strike out and hey, it's not going to bother you at all.
1: Nope.
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8: River Weather. It's going to be a very active go of it across central Ohio with rounds of showers and thunderstorms coming our way. A few thunderstorms bubbling up for the rest of today. More activity building in as the night goes on. High-end chances for showers with thunderstorms for tomorrow and locally heavier rainfall here. Today's high, upper 80s. I'm meteorologist Jennifer Naramore on Uplifting and Encouraging the River.
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2: 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Hi, I'm Scott, keeper of the River Community Calendar. There's a lot to see and do in the area, and you'll find lots of events right here on the River Community Calendar. 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And everything you need to know to do that is coming up next.
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2: 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I'm just very thankful for everything you guys do.
0: The River.

0: right now, there are so many people who are getting ready for your kids to go back to school. I'm Haley on the river. Of course, I'm talking about teachers. They are prepping, planning, and preparing. But it's not just teachers. It's people like Stacy. She has been a cafeteria worker in an elementary school for over 20 years. And what drives her is just loving each child like they're her own. Of course, feeding them, sometimes having to discipline them, but mostly just through encouraging them and bringing joy to the students' lives. People like Stacy even going above and beyond, spending her own money to decorate the cafeteria for holidays or doing silly fun things like writing encouraging messages on bananas or orange peels. And we know that Stacy is just one of so many people who play a part in setting kids like yours up for a successful school year. So, yes, to the teachers, but also to the cafeteria workers and the bus drivers and to the school custodians and office administrators and everybody in between. I pray that God is going to equip you to serve each and every child that crosses your path this coming school year. I pray that kids are going to feel so loved and cared for because of you. And I pray that you would take pride in your work and never forget that you matter and so does what you do.
1: 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I'm Allison Kinney. Now let's take a look at the markets. September corn's closing in today up 2 1/4 at 4.39. December corn's up 2 cents at 4.62. August soybeans are up 5 3/4 at 11.57 1/4. September soybeans up 3.5 at 11.60. September wheat's down 11 cents today at 6.31 1/4. December wheat down 10 3/4 at 6.50 1/2. Now looking to livestock, August live cattle are down 2.95 at 2.31.22. August lean hogs down $1.10 at 95.50. And September feeder cattle are down 6.80. Thanks for joining us. This is the Ohio Agnet.
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2: There's nothing they can do to make us stop loving them, but did they know that? 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
12: It's going to be a very active go of it across central Ohio with rounds of showers and thunderstorms coming our way. A few thunderstorms bubbling up for the rest of today. More activity building in as the night goes on. High end chances for showers with thunderstorms for tomorrow and locally heavier rainfall here. Today's high, upper 80s. I'm meteorologist Jennifer Nairamore on Uplifting and Encouraging the River.
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It's been a beautiful day in Ohio. I'm Haley, and I'm so thankful that you're letting the river join you this afternoon, whether you're wrapping up the workday or already headed into your evening. I'm glad you're here.

0: Look on the bright side.
1: I'm Haley on the River, helping you look on the bright side by reminding you that there are still good people and good things happening in the world. And sometimes it looks like a bride rewriting the rules. So you know that the father-daughter dance is a super special moment of any wedding. It's one of my favorite memories from mine. My dad and I danced to the song You've Got a Friend by Carole King, but we danced to the James Taylor version. And the whole time we danced, I just remember he was trying to make me laugh. He was like saying silly comments. He'd be like, "Do you think everyone's looking at my butt right now?" It's just the kind of goofball my dad is. So super sweet memory. But I saw this video of a bride. For her, this moment was a lot more bittersweet because her dad had passed away a few months before her wedding. And so right there at the wedding to honor him, she kind of gets up in front of everybody and she says, "Hey, in lieu of the father-daughter dance right now, I just want to invite all parents and their kids to dance together to the song that she would have danced to her dad with." And not a dry eye, I tell you, to see these moms and dads and little kids and adult kids hug each other a little tighter and just to remember what a gift it is to have each other.
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6: 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Issues such as safety, as well as the literacy rate, can make evangelism and discipleship difficult. Our guest is Tim Whitehead, the executive director of Galcom International. And Tim, these barriers that I've just mentioned are reasons why radio ministries like TWR and Galcom are so important in Africa.
7: Yeah, in South Sudan particularly, two generations growing up in refugee camps, the literacy rate is 5%, maybe. So it has to be an oral presentation of the gospel. It has to be oral presentations of doctrine and theology. So that's why storytelling is so effective, because it's a storytelling culture. So it gets right into their hearts. It's the way they process information, not a sermon, but a story. And so it's just absolutely vital. We've seen that in Tanzania as well. We're working right on what we call the buffer zone between the Islamic coastal villages and then the Christian villages inside. And that in the area, that's where the kind of the Boko Harams, the Shababs are. And so pastors can't go in there. 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So broadcast in. Soften the hearts. 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
11: A little bit for the overnight hours. We'll be down around 70 on the low. We could get some afternoon showers or thunderstorms on Thursday. Some sunshine, though, and we'll be in the upper 80s. A few more showers and thunderstorms on Friday. I'm meteorologist Steve Hamilton on Uplifting and Encouraging the River.
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0: Uplifting and encouraging. The River.

0: some of the songs you might know Chandler from. There are so many. He's in Columbus, did a sold-out worship night last night, a sold-out worship night happening tonight. But don't worry if you didn't get tickets. There is another opportunity coming this fall to see Chandler Moore in Ohio that I'll tell you about a little later. But I gotta just start with God, I'm Just Grateful is a song that I have such a visceral response to.
1: That's okay. That's mean it's doing what it's supposed to do.
0: That's what I mean. Every time I hear it, it is just like something

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0: 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For Family Life Blended, I'm Ron Deal.
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18: Showers, we're down to about 70 on the low, and then rainy on Friday. Showers and thunderstorms most of the day, will be in the mid-80s. A rain chance to stay really good on Saturday with mid-80s. Few showers possible on Sunday, upper 80s. I'm meteorologist Steve Hamilton on Uplifting and Encouraging the River.
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1: And this is the story that made the song.
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2: I've done a lot of things in my life that have brought acclaim or honor or glory to me and my talents and my abilities. But I know this, and the scriptures remind me, that the only things that really matter and that will only remain when all is said and done . So friends, whatever we do today, let it be informed by those three things, by faith, hope, love. Those things matter, they last, they're permanent, and through Jesus, they change the world.
1: The story that made the song.
0: On the river.
3: Still try.

0: Hey, I'm Haley. Getting to spend some time with River artist Chandler Moore this afternoon, and just really gonna make him part of the show right now.
1: Say that again, please.
2: Say that again.
0: So, we do this feature here on the River Afternoon Show called I Don't Know Who Needs to Hear This. So, Chandler, knowing what you've walked through, just where you are in your life right now, how would you finish that sentence? I don't know who needs to hear this.
3: I don't know who needs to hear this, but God is looking for faith, not your performance.
0: Yes. Say more on that.
3: Yeah, I think part of what recovery taught me was that a lot of my efforts went into how I was showing up for God and not really how I was doing the things God told me and handling with faith. So a lot of us are living lives that meet the standards that we feel like God wants, but are scared to really live by faith, because with faith comes failure.
0: Mm-hmm.
3: We're so product focused, so behavior focused, so perfection focus, we miss the true essence of walking by faith and really walking by mystery, walking to the unknown. I think Peter shows a beautiful example of that in the Bible. Like, the boat was logic. He should have stayed on the boat.
0: Mm-hmm.
3: But where Jesus was his water. And he failed.
0: Mm-hmm.
3: Like,
0: mm-hmm.
3: And his faith.
0: He fumbled, yeah.
3: He fumbled.
0: Yeah.
3: Yet Jesus was there to catch him. And I think if we really are to live out the kingdom of God on earth and really fulfill the things that God is asking us to do, it requires faith. It does not require perfection. Do the thing that the Holy Spirit has been calling you to do, as crazy as it looks.
0: Mm. That's some good stuff. It's been an awesome afternoon getting to chat with River artist Chandler Moore. He is coming back to Ohio this fall on the Song of the Saints tour with Phil Wickham and Jamie McDonald. It's happening September 18th in Cleveland, and you can get your tickets right now at riverradio.com.
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24: The river weather.
25: Overnight, a few showers. We're down to about 70 on the low, and then rainy on Friday. Showers and thunderstorms most of the day. Will be in the mid-80s. A rain chance to stay really good on Saturday with mid-80s. Few showers possible on Sunday, upper 80s. I'm meteorologist Steve Hamilton on Uplifting and Encouraging the River.
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0: I think it's a day that comes for all of us, but it doesn't make it any easier when it does. Haley on the river, and my lower back has been in absolute shambles lately. Bending over, sitting down, standing up, just regular being a person activities, it all hurts. And I was complaining to a friend because I genuinely can't figure out what I did to it. I couldn't think of one thing that would have caused it. And he goes, oh, I know what happened. He said, I think you might just be at that age where your body doesn't need a reason anymore. And after a quick trip through the first four stages of grief, I realized he's probably right. But it's just really not fair. If you're going to have an injury, it should at least come with a cool story, not just like because you exist.
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17: Showers were down to about 70 on the low, and then rainy on Friday. Showers and thunderstorms most of the day will be in the mid-80s. A rain chance to stay really good on Saturday with mid-80s. Few showers possible on Sunday, upper 80s. I'm meteorologist Steve Hamilton on Uplifting and Encouraging the River.
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2: Hey, this is Brand, and summer is supposed to be a season of laughter. 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
3: I'm Bryce Johnson with this Unpacking It Sports and Faith Minute. 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And although players are free to move anywhere they want within those lines, getting too close to the line increases the chances of stepping out of bounds. When following Jesus, we're given boundaries to protect us and keep us from going out of bounds. Unfortunately, we too often flirt with sin and get as close to the line of disobedience as we can. Instead of asking where the line is, we should be more concerned with where God is. We should want to be closer to Him rather than close to the line of sin. In the Bible, it says, above all else, guard your heart, for everything you do flows from it. Today, let's be encouraged to remain centered on Jesus with a strong desire to please Him. Let's not tiptoe around sin, thinking we're not going to cross the line. I'm Bryce Johnson, and you can unpack that. For more, go to unpackingit.com.
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10: A few showers. We're down to about 70 on the low, and then rainy on Friday. Showers and thunderstorms most of the day will be in the mid-80s. A rain chance to stay really good on Saturday with mid-80s. Few showers possible on Sunday, upper 80s. I'm meteorologist Steve Hamilton on Uplifting and Encouraging the River.
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0: Thanks so much for being here. It's The River. I'm Haley. And it is really a beautiful thing when you support The River, because what that means is you're supporting Ohio's home for Jesus music. Songs have a way of touching hearts like nothing else quite can. 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It's the way that they feel most connected in their relationship with Jesus. And what a gift that you get to give to people all across Ohio. It is a safe place here at The River where you and your family and your friends can listen and be encouraged and have your focus placed where you want it to be, on Jesus, every single day. When you're financially supporting the ministry, you're making those moments possible for people all across Ohio. So thank you. That's all I want to say. Just thank you so much for joining in this ministry with your single gift, your monthly gift. It all makes a difference at givetotheriver.com.
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1: 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Hey, babe, I've got 5 minutes before I have to be in this meeting, but I'm all yours for 5 minutes. And so she would listen and engage. And I think that's where, just be intentional when you are communicating, and then just admit when you're at the end. For Baron and Christine, a high-low was really helpful to set up their conversation. What's the high point? What's the low point?
2: More from Gary at familyminute.org. Hey, it's Brant. 150. That number right there, that's how many kids have been healed through the generosity of River listeners who are part of the River Healing Club. That is amazing. 150 kids who can now walk and run and play and experience life in ways they never could before. It is incredible. 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They struggle to keep up. They endure stares and stigma. They get made fun of. 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
10: River Weather. Overnight, a few showers. We're down to about 70 on the low, and then rainy on Friday. Showers and thunderstorms most of the day will be in the mid-80s. A rain chance to stay really good on Saturday with mid-80s. Few showers possible on Sunday, upper 80s. I'm meteorologist Steve Hamilton on Uplifting and Encouraging the River.
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0: When you are making decisions, are you thinking about the future or are you only thinking about right now? It's kind of a tough question. I'm Haley, and I heard Luke from River Artist for King and Country kind of talking about this. He was sharing about his time he got to spend living in Ireland for a few months. And one of the things he shared that stood out about that time, of all things, is the roofs in Ireland. A lot of them are made of slate. It's very common to see that there on older structures, of course, but even like new builds, they will commonly use slate roofs. And he kind of commented to one of the locals like, man, you know, that's kind of an expensive option, isn't it? Surely there's some more economical choices these days. And the response was, yeah, the cost is higher. But in Ireland, we believe that what we build now isn't just for us, but it's for our future generations to come. We're building for us right now, but we're also thinking about the future. I don't know about you. I am not thinking that way as much as I want to be. A lot of times I'm making decisions today that are going to get me through today. That's where a lot of us are. We're stuck in this survival and hustle culture all the time. We want fast, cheap, easy. It's all about right now, instant gratification. Honestly, it's exhausting living that way. It's not how I want to operate. I don't think that's how God desires for us to live. I don't have like a 10-step plan for slowing down and being more future-minded, but I know that this is something I want to get better about. When I'm making decisions, am I only thinking about today? Or am I thinking about what I'm building for the future?
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15: The River Weather.
16: Overnight, a few showers. We're down to about 70 on the low, and then rainy on Friday. Showers and thunderstorms most of the day. Will be in the mid-80s. Our rain chances stay really good on Saturday with mid-80s. Few showers possible on Sunday, upper 80s. I'm meteorologist Steve Hamilton on Uplifting and Encouraging the River.
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1: Just a little heads up, and congrats to them.
2: Mm-hmm.
1: No reason they shouldn't do this necessarily, but Nickelback, the band.
0: Yeah.
1: Was huge in the 90s.
0: Yeah.
1: Maybe still more album. Anyway, they're working on a new album.
0: Okay. What's wrong? Now, I remember you saying something about them. I was not familiar with their music.
1: No, I don't have anything to say about them.
0: Okay, you don't.
1: I will say, if you're listening, guys.
0: Mm-hmm. The Nickelbacks?
1: Yeah. You don't have to do this. You don't. Making an album's a lot of work.
0: That's sweet of you to release them from that pressure.
1: Have more time for friends and family and hanging out. Mm-hmm,
0: yeah.
1: Heard you're great guys. So.
0: If you feel like you're doing this for us.
1: You don't need, No.
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10: Showers were down to about 70 on the low, and then rainy on Friday. Showers and thunderstorms most of the day will be in the mid-80s. A rain chance to stay really good on Saturday with mid-80s, few showers possible on Sunday, upper 80s. I'm meteorologist Steve Hamilton on Uplifting and Encouraging the River.
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2: Okay, it's going to pay off. Are you ready for this?
3: So ready.
2: We teased this. That's broadcasting speak. And that means that...
1: We let you know what we're going to talk about coming up next.
2: Yeah, in hopes that you would be curious. Mm-hmm. But it's also, it was true. What I was saying was true. This is the best piece of advice going into a new job you could ever have.
1: All right.
2: Okay, here's what I read. This was not original to me. Some business expert or whatever. He said, ask what the unwritten rules are when you get there. Talk to somebody who's been there a while and say, tell me about the unwritten rules. Things we're never supposed to say. Things we're not supposed to challenge. Sacred cows. Things that people are really nervous about. Tell me that stuff now.
1: Wow.
2: Isn't that good advice?
1: That is good.
2: Because we've all run into this. Anybody who's had several jobs, you know what I'm talking about. Mm-hmm. Like, they're like, oh, we want you to innovate and ask questions and ask the, you know, we want you to get in here. And then you get in there and start doing that. Like, whoa.
1: Slow down. You're doing
2: too
1: much.
2: Not that. Oh.
1: That's so true.
2: So it's just landmine after landmine. And this is not, and I tell you this too, because if you feel like that, well, that's just my job. That's pretty much every job I've ever had. Probably everyone you've ever had, Sherry.
1: Yes, there are unspoken rules, and you do need to know those ahead of time.
2: Right. And it may even be that the mission statement, I mean, I've just experienced that before, really isn't the mission statement.
1: Right.
2: I mean, we got that on the wall, but, you know, come on. All right. Wink, wink, nod, nod. It's stuff like that. But if you talk to somebody ahead of time, it will help save you a lot of pain of experience, again, going from landmine to landmine. I thought that was really good advice.
1: It is.
2: I told you.
1: Good job, Brant Hansen.
2: Oh, there we go.
1: Yeah,
2: I knew it.
1: That was good. Very good.
2: I knew she'd say good job, Brant Hansen. Even used my whole name. I predicted that.

0: It's Brant and Sherry on the river.
1: Just like a public service announcement here, if you don't mind. The mistakes in this show are built in. They're a feature of the show.
0: Fair. Really?
1: Yeah.
0: Why?
1: Well, I mean, I can do super smooth, seamless, highly professional, quote unquote, if that's what people want.
0: Have you done a survey?
1: No. Okay. It's just kind of a gut feeling. And, but they like.
0: Why don't you try the super smooth and then see how people respond to it? Nah, just forget it.
1: Nah, I'm going to try it.
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7: Everything you say and do is recorded by God in heaven. And here's some good news. Every person who believes in Jesus Christ has their name recorded in heaven. Every Christian who believes in Jesus Christ has their name written in the book of life. Now, I don't know when this happens. I don't know if God writes our name in the book way, way back before we're even born because he knows who will believe in him and he knows who will not. I don't know if it happens when I believe in Jesus at that very moment, but I'm confident of this. Once you've asked Christ to come into your life, your name is in the book. And listen, it will never be blotted out of the book. It's secure. Your salvation is secure in Christ. So I don't know what you're going through today, but just remember this. If you're a Christian, your name is written in the book of life. And if your name is written in the book of life, when you die, God will say, enter in to the joy of the Lord. And if your name is not written in the book of life, he will say, depart from me. I never knew you. It's your choice. You want your name in the book? You want your sin forgiven? You want this happiness you've been seeking? It's right here. Jesus Christ, who died on the cross and rose again from the dead, is here with us right now, ready to come into your life and forgive you of all of your sin. Come to Jesus. Your name will be written in the book of life.
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0: The river is Ohio's home for Jesus music.
2: I have felt the deepest loss. I have questioned if you could. And when it led me to the cross, only then I understood that even in the ruthless pain, there's a river.